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1: Copy your last track.
3: Forcing through my mouth with him, what do you need?
1: I just couldn't copy his last traffic.
3: We're just stopped at Westside Mark in the parking lot. Do you have the 28?
1: 10-4.
0: 23-5. I advise this is not related to a call we were on.

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0: Back to a Clayton Jack of Fairmont, valid 0 points, he's clear.
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0: 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She said she's walking near 5th Street and is walking towards her hotel, the Royal Inn on Fairmont Ave.
1: 10-4.
0: Trying to get a better location.
2: 23 and 14, I'll be in the area. Is that female looking?
1: 10-4, 20-9. 14 Fairmont, you advise she's wearing a white sweatshirt, correct?
3: In my room.
1: 10-4, you advise white jacket and shorts.
0: Two other units, I'm out with her. 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
0: She's back in the vehicle with her boyfriend and some friends. Take care of her. Engine is 10-8. 10-4,
1: 2013.
0: Free advisement, myself, 14, it'll be a double unit for now.

0: 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Has there been anything further that they disconnect?
1: Negative, they disconnected a while back.
0: Or getting into Manica now.
1: 10-4.

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1: Ted Terry Burkhalter.
0: I 10-4 told me Trevor Terry. They're clear you guys.
1: 10-4 they are.
0: Thanks.

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0: 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She just wanted her stuff. She got a backpack and left. 10-8.
1: 10-4.

0: 26 arriving.
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0: Fairmont. Good. I'll be out Bryant Street parking garage with that Fairmont State unit.

0: you're on 223-214.
1: Yeah.
0: I'm a trespassing complaint. 309 View Avenue. Call across is a female there that won't leave. I'm not sure. You wouldn't tell me your name. I didn't really provide much further.
1: Back 10-4.

0: 14 Fahrenheit, did you buy 309, do you have?
1: 10-4.
2: Fairmont
1: 202.
2: Go ahead.
1: Fairmont, I have a suspicious vehicle complaint. The Belmont, Bubby Boulevard. Clubmaster, was a silver car. It did have its trunk open, but it's not closed. It was. The person drove in and then started flashing their lights. Three people came out and got in the vehicle. But then they disappeared. Because the vehicle doesn't belong. He doesn't see anybody there now, though.
2: And forward. I'll start heading that way now.
1: 10-4.

0: your girl.
1: Yes.
0: Talk to explain, he thought she left prior to our arrival. Being Angela Bassett, I believe is what he said. He can trust her name.
1: Yes.

0: Saturday morning.
1: Good.
0: I'll look around the parking lot on the back side and the front. You can about see, you know, it's fine here.
1: 10-4.
0: Go ahead.
2: One deputy was in the area of the Belmont. As they drove through the parking lot, they don't see that vehicle.
0: 10-4, you should be clear.
2: 10-4.

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1: Hey, Bruce Armour.
0: Re-identify.
1: 34.
0: Ambulance 34 responding, 202 Violet Street, Falls, 2058. Fire rescue 34.
1: Good.
0: I respond to an 85-year-old male patient fell off of a stool. He's unable to get up. He's complaining of knee pain. He also possibly hit his head collar, he's not sure. Deputy Chief, go ahead.
2: Do you have any luck with keyboard?
0: We haven't attempted yet. Stand by.
2: Yeah, we'll go ahead and try that for us, please.
0: Well, just you want me to turn off this EMS call and then I will.

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1: 3300.
0: Anyone 33 responding, 504 Barn Street, difficulty breathing, 2100 hours.

0: 48 responding.
1: EM 48 responding, 504 Barnes Street, difficulty breathing, 2100 hours. Press E 33, unit 48. Assigned to a 75-year-old female, having 75-year-old female having difficulty breathing, COPD history, is also wheezing and coughing. To white residence, tan Chevy Impala up front, porch light will be on. Company 10, your status.
0: Company 10 acknowledges.
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1: Good.
0: Did you see cab details already, I think?
1: Yeah, is there anything updated?
0: Negative, that's all we have right now.

0: 33 ounce.
1: Into 133 ounce, 2105.
2: Okay. So this be the third building, I guess, closest to the field club that you're looking at on the map?

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1: Mute.
0: 147011 on a black Nissan Rogue.
1: 10.23, copy traffic stop, Bowling Alley, 147011, 0 8.

0: Swissenberg.
1: Yeah.
0: Edward 479010, Edward 479010.

0: pointer to him. He's been advised of stop signs, speed, and effective lights. He's also been advised not to jump out of an officer in the middle of a traffic stop. 410.
1: 10-4. Fire Scooter 101's on scene. Two-story, multi-occupancy residence. Nothing apparent. Deputy Chief will have the command.
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2: Robert 714 comes back to a 2015 Hyundai Sonata to Robert or Ashley Blair of Fairmont. Expires 327, it's clear.
0: 10-4, traffic stop with that vehicle, Oakwood Church.
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3: Traffic stop, 79 South Baton Rouge, 28 West Virginia Bridge.
1: Good.
3: 779-580 Adam on a great Dodge Durango. Sorry, 79 South off the connector.
1: 10-4. Copy traffic stop, 79 South on the connector, 779-580 Adam, 21-14.
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0: 23.
1: Yeah.
0: Comes back to Lorenzo Lanier, Fairmont, about 0 points. He's clear.
1: 10-4, about 10-8.
0: 10-4.
2: Driving at a high rate of speed.
1: 10-4.
2: He advised that the vehicle got in front of him and slammed on his brakes. I said they were going 60 miles an hour.
1: Stand for.

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1: Called in at the 138, and the caller just advised that she got off of the gateway connector. The vehicle continued on the interstate. The caller got off of the gateway connector.
2: Got 4 female.
1: 10 more.

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1: Inbound your facility with a 72-year-old female. Chief complaint this evening is excessive tiredness, chest tightness with activity, as well as some shortness of breath. The patient's not experiencing any symptoms currently. Terminal is not

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1: This is UHC, go ahead.
0: Okay, current vitals are heart rate 61, respiratory rate of, correction, blood pressure 146 over 76, respiratory rate of 18, pulse ox at 95%. Patient did go to Ruby last night for the same symptoms. They did run an EKG and blood work. However, she did not stay because the ER became super busy. Stated this has been going on for about a month now. She had talked to Dr. Lopez, and he advised if this kept going to go to the emergency room. I'm about 8 minutes out from your facility and giving one by five.
1: That's received.

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0: I'm behind Whitehall Medical with West Virginia 28, 37 Nora 287. 37 Nora 287, occupied by 2. I need to see what's going on here.
1: 10-4, copy traffic stop behind Whitehall Medical with 37 Nora 287.

0: 169 Marion. I've got West Virginia 27 times 2.
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1: Go ahead. Go ahead, 169.
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0: 27 for Stephen Davis of Mannington. Valve operators, airplanes clear, break.
1: Go ahead.
0: Jaylee Starkey of Mannington. 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
0: Everything's 10-4. They're 10-8. They are moving on. We're both. The units are 10-8.
1: 10-4.

0: 70, Marion, West Virginia, 1028.
1: Gus.
0: I believe it's 9 Nora Mike 498. Should come back on a silver Jeep. It's fairly legible. Just shut up.
1: 10-4, does come back to a Jeep Wrangler 2017. That is Kevin Sansalone of Fairmont. It's clear.
0: 10-4, traffic's off that vehicle. Fairmont General's bottom lot.

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0: They're on 214. We're faxing out a DVP that Mon County needs served.
1: Headless.
0: Can you signal him?
1: That's

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0: 456-671 Adam comes back to a 2003 Dodge Ram to Clayton Moore, Fairmont. It's clear.
1: 10-4.
2: 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Will you go ahead and test 27 for Clayton Moore as well?
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1: Kevin.
0: That 27 came back to Colby Williams of Mannington. He's clear.
1: 10-4-6.

908 Harlem Street, cardiac, station 20, station 1 response. 908 Harlem Street, cardiac, 2240. Ambulance 30 responding, 908 Harlem Street, cardiac, 2240.

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1: Yeah, 34.
0: Yeah, Pennsylvania Avenue with Bravo 335-915.
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0: 27, came back to Daniel Mooney of Paramount Valve Operators, 0 points clear.
1: 10-4. Can you advise me what point he comes back to?
0: Comes back to a 2001 Chevy Tahoe to Daniel Mooney of Paramount, expires 727, it's clear.

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0: 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It expired 826.

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0: Mount Harmony Road, difficulty breathing, station 20, company 13 EMS, which one? 318 Mount Harmony Road, difficulty breathing, 2330. I could not copy you.
1: 347.
0: Ambulance 34 responding, 318 Mount Harmony Road, difficulty breathing, 2330. Fire SK 34.
1: Good.
0: 60-year-old male having difficulty breathing, does have a history of lung transplants. Caller believes he may be an aphid, but is unsure. Is he a resident with black shutters, camping trailer in the driveway?

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1: Good.
0: Thanks for control, Hall Alley.
1: 10-4.

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0: 7-4.

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0: D21.
1: Yes.
0: You respond to an 83-year-old female. She said that she's bleeding from a hole in her stomach where a tube was approximately 7 years ago. Stated that the skin on her stomach has been irritated, believes that may have been what's causing this.
1: Receive.
0: It's a beige-sided residence with white shutters.
1: Receive.
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0: 224 Fairmont, be on a traffic stop with that vehicle, silver Chevy Colorado. Looks like we're going to be Country Club near Fairmont Avenue.
1: 10-4-2-24, copy, traffic stop, Country Club and Fairmont Avenue. 0024.

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0: I've been last at 1590 Morgantown Avenue, apartment 8, Brigham.
1: Got it.
0: Caller said that there's a female named Patty and a male named Damien currently fighting to lose its physical this time. We're trying to get further.
1: 10-4.

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0: 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You don't need hotspot, Minonga.
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1: 4. 10-4. 4, Fairmont units, let me clear. I'll be in the area looking for the mail.
0: 10-4.
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0: 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Marion 34.
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0: 27, came back to Jacqueline, Star, Fairmont, valid operator, 0 points clear.
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1: 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PO party's been advised of the eviction process and how to go about it. 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

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Building check, 300 block, East Park Avenue. 10-4, 3103.

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1: Ambulance 26 responding, 1692 Church Fork Road, 100, cardiac 0111. 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
1: 63-year-old female, difficulty breathing, chest pains. Wetzel County does have a unit route from New Martinsville, 1 hour ETA.
0: That's received.

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0: And 4 be out of the game, you're on.
1: On the traffic stop?
0: And 4.
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1: Hey, what's your guys' ETA cuisine from season?
0: Thirty minutes.
2: Thirty-four. Run Trenton Michael Smith, date of birth 9/7/2008.
0: 10-4.
1: What was the size of?

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1: Go 34.
0: Run Trenton Michael Smith, date of birth 9/7/2008.
1: 10-4. What was the size of? 2 spans of difficulty breathing.
0: Sort of one more time.
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0: Located at 27 for Trenton Michael Smith of Grafton, showing him expired level 2 instructor. 0 points is clear.
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0: Cameron. 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
1: Therefore, it does. It comes back to Trenton Smith on a 1996 Lincoln Town Car. Expires 827. That's clear.

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1: 10-4.
2: 140. Advise that in the slow lane there's a tire in the road.
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1: West, Virginia 28, when you're ready.
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1: 5-4, Victor, 558.
0: Ten 431. 5-4, Victor, 558, comes back to a 2017 Subaru Legacy to Ronald Pratt or Kendra Sutton, a Fairmont, expires 527, it's clear.

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2: 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Mary Young William, 3859. Mary Young William, 3859, Pennsylvania.
1: Ten four.

0: Yeah. Comes back to the Chevrolet 2021 to a Danielle Hundle or Joseph Hundle out of Fayette City. Expires 9/26 in a couple days. It's clear.
1: Aaron, your thoughts on a Chevrolet?
0: 10-4 Mary Young William 3895 comes back to Chevrolet.
1: Try flipping those last two. 3859. 3859.
0: 10-4.

0: はい、接します。Comes back to a 2025 Kia. Expires 8/27. To a Destiny Zelly, it's clear.
1: Yeah. Authority 1 Mayhem, I'm standing from the stall.
0: 10-4.
2: Authority 4 Mayhem, did you guys know?
0: 10-4.

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1: 265.
0: No copy on that. You can show me out extra patrol, Valentine Park, but you can show me out with another vehicle. It's going to be West Virginia 28979014, Adam.
1: 10-4.
0: 31 Marion 28, when you're ready.
1: Go 31.
0: 82 Tango 130. It's going to be out West Virginia.
1: Yeah.

0: Aaron, I got a name and date of birth for you.
1: Good.
0: James Haddix, date of birth, Briggs.
1: Good.
0: 311, year of our Lord, 2005, Briggs.
1: Good.
0: By the numbers would be George 267. Wait, that's not it. Hold on. Authority 1 Mary, I'll be stopped that vehicle. Item A.
1: 10-4.
0: 6-7 Mary, that'll be George 227960.
1: 10-4.

0: 965.
1: Good.
0: Just revising that we have a pending reckless driver call East Grafton Road heading towards Fairmont to green Honda Civic all over the roadway.
1: 10-4 man. My driver clear, lease.
0: Stand by, I haven't been able to. Where are you having the traffic stop at?
1: Valentine Park, man.
0: 10-4.
2: 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I'll be en route to East Grafton Road.
0: That's a 34.

0: 27 came back to Brookie Coma, so Fairmont Valley operator, 0 points clear.
1: 10-4, what about the driver, the first one I gave you the name, the Haddock subject?
0: Stand by.
1: 10-4. Article 9, I got with a suspicious vehicle. It's going to be a silver Subaru right here at the pull off in Ottoman.
0: 10-4.
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0: 10-4.
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0: 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Street Department T-06, difficulty breathing, sir, T-06.
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1: 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It's going to be a blue Ford F-150.
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0: David, interpret out of Fairmont Valley, operator 0, push clear, break.
1: Yes.
0: Bruce, interpret out of Fairmont Valley, non-driver, he's clear.

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410 Cleveland Avenue, permit 807 Cardiac, station 22 on this one. 410 Cleveland Avenue, permit 807 Cardiac, series 3, Syracuse. Ambulance 21 responding, 410 Cleveland Avenue, permit 807 Cardiac, 3 Syracuse.

0: 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Newest flight for a 65-year-old male having chest pains, difficulty breathing, took a leave with negative relief, it's been ongoing for 2 hours.
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6 and 20, 34. Have you guys left station yet? I was gonna see if you guys could bring up the blue bag of linens that were downstairs. That's fine.

0: 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I'll be on a out with a disabled vehicle at Colerain Bridge.
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1: 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He's trying to figure out if he can get it started. There's another truck here that's trying to jump him. If not, we're going to try and push him out of the roadway.
0: 10-4.

0: 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It's legally parked now. 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
0: 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It was a black male wearing all black with a face covering, was sitting in the dining area. He also has a machete on the table in front of him.
1: He hasn't threatened anybody or anything with a machete, though.
0: Negative.

0: Do I throw on her chief, call it in, or somebody else?
1: Chief security.
0: Well, I'm out here.
1: 10-4.

0: ответь, он сказал.
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0: Tells Brandon Taylor he's an ass to leave. He's left. He is not trespassed. Just to me. Yeah.

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1: 31.
0: We have a vehicle accident near the Exxon off of Bunners Ridge Road. Break.
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0: Caller advised they struck a deer and now their engine's not shutting off. Correction, it won't start.

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2: Advise it's a bluish-gray Toyota Corolla. 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
1: Go ahead.
0: Tango Alpha Hotel 1579.
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0: Bearing 44.
1: 44.
0: We've had a 911 call with an automated message from an iPhone advising there was an accident showing at North Harleen Lane. It's off of North Thunder Ridge Road.
1: 10-5, your mouth.
0: 10-4, if we didn't make contact with the driver.
1: 10-4.
2: Purge, you ran on here, what?
0: 10-4-32.

0: good.
1: Automated message provided coordinates. It's showing near North Harleen Lane, but it seems to be 789 North Bunners Ridge Road. It seems like a driveway.
0: Careful.
2: Ambulance 21 responding, 5 Harleen Lane, vehicle accident, 0641. Received an automated crash notification from an iPhone, negative contact.

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0: We attempted to call back the phone number. It just kept ringing. No answer.
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1: 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Air 648. SU-133, your status?

In the area of 5 Harlan Lane, vehicle accident, rescue 133-1. In the area of 5 Harlan Lane, vehicle accident, rescue 133, second alert, 0648.

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1: Do that 64.
0: Yeah, on 250, runs around that. So I'll be with 46 Paul, 401, 46 Paul, 401.
1: 4 on 250.
0: Subaru Legacy.
1: 10-4, where on 250 are you?
0: Turning into NASA.
1: 10-4, copy traffic stop near NASA on 250. 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
1: Good.
0: That's 28. Came back to a 2019 Subaru Legacy to Aaron Cornett at Bridgeport. Expired 4/26. It's clear.
1: 10/4.

In the area of 541 Lane, a vehicle accident. Utility 127, respond. In the area of 541 Lane, vehicle accident, 0654.

0: 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He's from our hot school school zone.
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0: morning. What was the address on Bunner's Ridge?
1: 5 Harlan Lane off North Bunner Ridge.
0: What was the address of the coordinates?
1: Let me research the coordinates.
2: When you guys get done going through your truck, I have a transport out of Fairmont, ER room 8, going back to 1805 Martha Avenue, CAD 2.
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1: Okay, copy, interact.

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0: Out of 5-4.
1: 10-4. Permission to cancel fire and EMS.
0: Who's right behind me now, but you need to go ahead and cancel EMS.
1: 10-4. 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
1: 371's responding.
0: Ambulance 371 responding. 2174 Jake Strong Road, Long County, CBA, 0735.

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0: Respond to a 93-year-old female caller advised she's having a series of possible mini strokes. Conscious, not alert, does have a CVA history.
1: Creepy.
0: They have a unit responding from Blacksville.

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0: Have a disabled vehicle, Main Street and 6th Street, Carolina. It's going to be a silver Malibu. It's in the middle of the roadway. Been there since about 5 this morning.
1: 10-5, be around.
0: 10-4-44.

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0: 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Pleasant Valley Road near Eddie's Drive.
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1: Guys, that's 28.
0: Zero Adam Charles, 3521. Can you just put it out of our office?
1: Which state was that through again?
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0: 224 Fairmont, same traffic.
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0: Respond to a 79-year-old female, fell in the kitchen within the last 2 hours, semi-responsive, unable to speak. Unsure if there's injuries. It's going to be a white house on the right side of the road.

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1: 43, 2.
0: Portable 2, loud and clear.
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0: 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What's your location?
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0: They're on Speedway Avenue.
2: That's affirmative. This patient's still semi-conscious.

0: 44, man. 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
1: 10-foot-44. Breathing. Terry, there, Bob.
2: Fire rescue, Miss Bias, let the humans know that she does have a sugar issue.
1: That's received.
0: The vehicle's no longer here on scene. Do you have anything else pending?
1: Negative.
0: 10-4, I'll be en route to Fairview Elementary School then.
1: 10-4. Marine 32.
3: Good.
1: Signal 1, I have a speak to an officer on hold wanting the OIC.
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1: Got
0: it. What's your location?
1: 2 minute ETI.
0: Okay, when you get to the top of Hawkins Hill, there's going to be a gray house. Tootman Lane will be there on your left. It'll be a gravel driveway. We're clear at the end of it.
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0: I have a destruction of property complaint on public service. Caller is not home at this time. She wants to report damage that happened to her vehicle sometime tonight.
1: Squatter.
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0: Just your advisement, someone calls in, Ruby Drive and 250 is disabled vehicle. 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
1: Okay.
0: Subject 1 seemed to take possession of the animal. He's been given my cord tonight.
1: 10-4. I'll cancel Department of Highways.
0: Thank you.

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1: John.
0: Respond to an 85-year-old male, buzzing, he's very weak, has back and shoulder pain. Buzzing, he's also very shaky, unable to control his left hand. Constant alert.
1: That's
0: the
1: thing.

0: 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What's your intent, please?
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0: are you arriving there?
1: Cannon Pike, are you arriving there on 0902?
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1: 213.
0: I'll be out on the 600 block of Vermont Avenue. 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
1: Cancel.
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1: 213.
0: Made contact with the vehicle owner at this address. Advised he is moving out. Everything's 10-4. 10-8.
1: 10-4, 213.

0: 236, Herbal.
1: 236.
0: Yeah, at the CAC in reference to case number 26-1063.

0: clearing to unit 555.
1: Good.
0: I have a Dred's complaint. Going to be McCurdysville Pike 1228. Caller advised his father-in-law is threatening him, would not allow him to leave the property. The caller is currently in a mobile home that is on the property. The father-in-law has went back over to his residence, but he has put his truck in the way so the caller cannot leave the hill.
1: What was that
0: 20
1: again?
0: It's going to be 1228 McCurdysville
1: Pike. 10-4, I'll be around.
0: 10-4, he advised that the...
1: 5-5-5.
2: AML 33 responding, 130, cough and drive, difficulty in breathing, 0930.
0: Four four six. Caller advised the father-in-law does have firearms in his residence. The caller also carries and was advised to put his gun away.
1: 10-4. Mary, what's the name of the caller?
0: Jonathan Clark.

0: do not have a history at that address. Caller advised that him and his wife are in the process of getting a divorce. Him and the father-in-law is not getting along.
1: Divorce.

0: 44, Mayor.
1: 44?
0: Let me out, Sheriff's Office, with a walk in. I have a Western 27.
1: And?
0: George 243318.
1: 10-4-44.

0: have that one fax to the office.
1: And before I attached it to the CAD, you need me to go ahead and print it and fax it.
0: Thank you. Thank you. Thank you.
1: And for
2: what's your request, Mary?

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1: 另外，
0: Impossible Domestic at 302 Columbia Street, break.
1: Go ahead.
0: Caller is calling from across the street. Advised she witnessed a white female and a white male yelling at each other. Believes that the male may have pushed the female inside and he then slammed the door and yelled in the female's face. It's going to be a white female, brown hair, with a dress, darker in color, white male with a beard, possible blue shirt.
1: Ten four, you said 302 Columbia.
0: 10-4, she's across the road at 303

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0: This address is going to be Market Street 5.

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1: Ten four.

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1: Affirmative.
0: 10-4, we're turning up that road.
1: 10-4. Caller advised that the father-in-law had put his truck at the top of the hill, blocking his vehicle in.
0: Ten four, we're going to be out with them. Appears to be a white Chevy Silverado trying to come down the driveway.
1: 10-4.

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0: WHC, Marion County, 33. Go ahead. En route, 8-minute ETA with a 70-year-old female. She complained shortness of breath for approximately 2 weeks. Patient was diagnosed and treated for pneumonia. Heart rate 83, sinus rhythm on a monitor. Blood pressure 120 over 62. O2 sat 97, room air. Respirs 24. GCS 456, temperature 97.2. She's been given a duo nub treatment. Do you need anything further?
1: That's received.

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1: Keith Robbins.
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0: You're responding to a 95-year-old female, altered mile status, possible UTI. A yellow brick residence. 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
0: That's received. We're 13. 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
1: 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Fire rescue ambulance 33. 62-year-old male complaining of chest pains, difficulty in breathing, and back pain. 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
1: Rush 14, go ahead.
0: Go south for the what, center call?
1: 10-line truck had knocked down the lines, end of the call. The lines were no longer in the roadway, but oh, we're still down.
0: Probably the lines are no longer in the roadway. Second part of your traffic. Can I hear a beep, please?
1: They are still down, just no longer in the roadway.
0: Okay, me 14 responding.
1: That's received.

0: for another call dropped. I'll send the one.
1: 10-4.
0: Fairmont 30 for 30, West Fairmont Middle.
1: 10-4-2-3-2.

0: Bearing 30.
1: Good.
0: Unit 2, Mannington, is going to be checking a suspicious person complaint. The blue building to the right of the Rainbow Plaza, three individuals was supposed to have entered that building with backpacks. They came on two separate bicycles and a scooter. Two would like to have some backup. He's going to wait near the bicycles until someone gets there to back him up.
2: 10-4, I'm en route from Bunner's Ridge.
0: 10-4.
2: Sorry, Jim Aaron, I'm on a Dosh roll. I won't head that way.
0: 10-4, 32.

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1: Good.
0: Signal 1, I have a public service that needs me to dispute over an Xbox.

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1: Too good.
0: I'll be out here.
1: 10-4-2, I have 32 en route from Industrial Park and 30 en route from Bunner Ridge.
0: 10-4.

0: 213 for a moment.
1: 213.
0: That female's been advised. I'll be taking.
1: Seven four.

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0: primero.
1: Silenzio.
2: Silenzio.
1: Spoke with the complainant and she advised that when they went in the building, they took the bicycles and the scooters inside the building with them.
2: Took what in the building with them?
1: The bicycles and the scooter, and they had flashlights and they went in inside the building with the, everything.
2: 10-4.
1: Standing by here for deputy.
2: 10-4.

0: 410 Cleveland Avenue, apartment 207, medical problem, station 20, respond. 410 Cleveland Avenue, apartment 207, medical problem, 1102.
1: 34, ground.
0: Command 34 responding, 410 Cleveland Avenue, apartment 207, medical problem, 1102.
2: Around, he was on Big John's Hill. Good.
0: Third party call. 86-year-old male, one leg is swollen, advising that he is also an amputee. Advising his kidneys are not working correctly.
3: Can you see a 28th able to leave and come down here?
2: 10-4.

0: 28.
1: 32's inquiring if you could come over to the blue building down from the credit union to assist Kevin Unit 2 with people that are in that building. We also have a 30, State Unit 555, a 48, and 29 in route.
0: Yeah, give me a few minutes.
1: Okay, what?

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1: Harris County, Brush 14, Gus.
0: Guy was in the area, not negative contact, however, Montpelier is in the area.
1: That's received. Hey, military calling, CN 11, 0 South.

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0: 10-4, there's going to be someone in the van back here.

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0: Cyrus EMS 26.
1: Good.
0: Responding to an 86-year-old female, possibly had a mini stroke, was having left-sided weakness and numb face. She's able to move her hand and leg at this time. Requesting transport to UHC.
2: Seven Circle Drive, that's where the caller lives. He advised that he would point out the neighbor he needs you to check on when you arrive at his residence break.
3: Go.
2: Disregard, the caller is at 1097. Complaint, the well check is at 1087. That neighbor doesn't have any water, isn't taking care of himself properly. Would like someone to check on him, does not believe he would go with EMS. They have not been dispatched.
3: Check the free priors.

0: very last call from there that pertained to this particular mail was in 2024, reference to him tampering with the water meter to obtain water fraudulently.
1: Yeah, I think I've dealt with this mail before.
0: Thank you.

0: Whiskey and Mules 26.
1: Good.
0: What was the house description again?
1: A red brick residence. Should be a white SUV outside. So they had a white garage. 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
0: That's received. Show us on scene.
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星期。When you clear from there, the public service that needs made.

0: 225 Fairmont.
1: 225.
0: I won't need to speak to him. I figured it out.
1: 10-4. Greg Fairmont, 226.
0: Good.
1: I have a man down in front of Easy Care on Fairmont Avenue. On the sidewalk, there's a male wearing gray hoodie and jeans laying on the sidewalk. 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
2: 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Man down, 1137. Units responding, called in by a passerby, advised a male was laying on the sidewalk, has a cane with him, was wearing a gray hoodie and jeans.
0: Medical response.

0: Sen bak geziyorken. Are you out with Mel?
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0: 10-4, we're receiving another call. Advice that Mel is sitting on the sidewalk. There is also a female with him wearing gray shorts and a gray shirt. Advise he was up walking.
2: And he is up walking.

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2: It's going to be Charles Marion.
1: 10-4.
2: Yeah, 5.
0: Charlie is here at turn 20, sirs.
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0: there. 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
1: 1087.
0: Thank you. I'm in the area.
1: 10:30.
0: Mail 32 is fine. 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
1: 10:41.
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0: about it. 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
1: Sure thing. 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

0: Fisher 20, leaving on 34. I need you guys to go stage at the soccer complex, please.
1: Fire Rescue 34 is on the air, soccer complex.
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0: Paris, Cameron's 33.
1: 33.
0: Sheriff's Department out with a male for a well-being check. This is a 60-year-old male.
1: Fire rescuer, 32 is handling that call. 33 is in service.
0: 32 is fine, 1147.

0: Grandma 247. Good. Abandoned vehicle complaint, Maryland Avenue on the side of the parking lot for the Immaculate Conception Church break.
1: Go ahead.
0: The red Ford hatchback with a tow tag on it has been there for approximately 3 years. It's being blocked in by a Subaru station wagon. Narcan caller also has dead registration. It's been left there for approximately a month.
1: Sure.

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1: Good.
0: Make this vacation attach the Harker subject to it, please. I'll need to make an APS referral.
1: 10-4, EMS is in route.
0: I'll wait here until I get here.
2: 3230, you need anything?
0: Well, thanks, Mary. He's going to go willingly. I'm just going to wait just to make sure.
1: 10-4.

0: 26 Fairmont, 28 for that abandoned vehicle complaint.
1: Pat.
0: 66 Edward, 622.
1: Ford, expired 3, correction, expired 6 of 2023, registered to Kelly Hughes from Whispering Pines, Cliff.

0: 3:32.
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0: 10-4, man, I'm out, Ralph.

2019 Subaru Outback expired 7/26. 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It's clear. 10-4.

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0: Single vehicle accident in the area of 141.5 southbound. Female instructor head, sending fire and EMS.
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1: Four six, Mary.
0: 446.
1: I'm right here, 137. I'll head that direction and take care of that.
0: And 4 is going to be a Mitsubishi Outlander.

0: Sorry, EMS, I'll see. Yeah, 430.
1: 2730.
0: Go ahead.
1: Go ahead and foot up to that address. We'll let you know if we need another unit still.
0: I'm down here. I'll go that way.

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John? Okay, you're responding to one vehicle, unknown injuries, advised it's a Outlander in the ditch, airbag deployment, negative entrapment. One female did complain that she struck her head. That's right.

0: Okay, 555. Reckless driver complaint. The vehicle turned off of Pennsylvania Avenue onto Hampton Road, headed toward the county. It's going to be a vehicle that has a mattress tied down on the top of the roof, traveling at a high rate of speed, past the car in a turn, 28115452A Adam. Comes back to a Honda CRV to an Angel Thomas out of Reeseville.
1: Vehicle with a mattress on top of the vehicle, 28115452A Adam, traveling at a high rate of speed, past the collar in a turn.
2: 10-4.

0: copy. They were heading into the county. They advised which direction?
1: Hampton Road.
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2: Four four six Marion. I'm out.
3: Ten four four four six.
2: Be advised, James here is whole thing.
3: Receive.
0: Two to Marion, come tonight.
3: 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I do need you to signal on reference that public service anything.
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2: 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I'll make a APS referral here shortly.
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0: 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We got two people in the house, but they're all cooperative.

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0: 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I got a 28 out of West Virginia.
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0: 5 Zulu Lima 678. 5 Zulu Lima 678. 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
0: Cargill, Billy.
1: 10-4.

0: chance for. I think it's females going to sign off. There's no fluids or anything. They can use their discretion.
1: 10-4, they had responded about 4 minutes ago. They shouldn't be too far out.
0: 10-4, just keep them coming in.
1: 10-4.

0: 34. She's advising that he was dizzy and fell back onto the couch, stated that he wasn't breathing. He's now awake and dry heaving, breathing okay.
1: That's received.
0: G13.
1: May your contact with any vehicle matching that description today.
0: Tampa.

0: bearing 32. I have a PSO that needs picked up. I'm at Eastern Court.
1: Scramble.
2: 1-212.
1: Yes.
2: 214, be advised, this wreck is just past the county line, just right there at the top of the hill. We're crossing the White Day Bridge right now. We'll be switching over into the southbound.

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0: 44, man.
1: 44?
0: Have a couple more, 27.
1: Go ahead.
0: Frank, 27.
1: 44, that one broke up. Copied Frank, 27.
0: Frank, 27, 5281.
1: Yeah, forget.
0: Next one, Edward, 858256. I have a first, last, name, birth.
1: Good.
0: Charles Green, 12687.
1: Careful.
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0: Christopher Gooden has a valid ID, NCIC local check is clear, Brett.
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0: Ricky Palmer has a suspended OLN 1029 break.
1: Ready, copy.
0: He has an NCIC warrant out of Ohio, negative extradition. 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
0: Dana Odell has a suspended chauffeur 1029 break.
1: Ready, copy.
0: Fourth with warrant out of Harrison County, attached to the CAD.
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1: 881?
0: I'm primary on that single vehicle, single six at the 141 southbound.

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0: 446 firing.
1: 446.
0: Hillbillies have possession of vehicle tonight.
1: Hi. 446. Bearing 44, have record on that serial number.
0: 10-4, thanks.

0: Fairmont 226.
1: Yes.
0: Well-being check, Marion Square Food Lion. The first entrance of Marion Square. I advise there's a male with salmon-colored shirt, long hair, bracelets on his hand, blue jeans. He was laying in the grass. The caller asked if he was okay. He advised he was. As the caller was leaving, he fell back against the grass, as wanting someone to check on him.
1: Mark, serial number on a Diamondback bicycle.
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1: Henry 6 John 0 3 2 9 7.

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I'll be out with him.

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1: What time did they call out on the search warrant?
0: On scene, 12:17.
1: Thank you.
0: Cancel.
1: Q13 for both.
0: Q13. .44, no record on the bike.
1: 10-4, thanks. My location, I'm on the hill.
0: What's your size up?
1: Bill's saying that he doesn't feel good. He's also wanting to go to rehab.
0: Ten four.

0: 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Marion Square, medical problems, 1254.
1: Sorry, there's one.
0: Sorry, they're responding. Marion Square, medical problems, 1255. 10-4.
1: Good.
0: City police found with a 32-year-old male lies that he's not feeling well, requesting transport to rehab. They're the first entrance to Marion Square.

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0: 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Being route back to the office with 110-15, my start mileage is 1287.
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0: Fairmont, we're out here.
1: 10-4-2-0-2, units responding. In call caller advising the left in a gray key on noon 28. Supposed firearm he brandished was a Glock.
0: Fairmont, we got direction of travel.
1: Negative, the caller was unsure. G13, would you like me to check the LPR?
0: Yes, please.

0: 今晚起床一下。
1: Twenty-five.
0: Domestic, not in progress.

0: What's the details?
1: Anchored behind North Central, head start induced run. However, there's a male and a female arguing outside. Besides, a law enforcement cruiser split up. Was a verbal domestic. They ran in separate directions towards Fairmont State. White female, yellow hoodie. The white male with blue flannel. They had several bags hanging off a bicycle as well.

0: 202-5127.
1: Yeah.
0: 405-3531.
1: Fairmont 202.
0: Yes.
1: They have a description of the model.

0: Fairmont 213.
1: Yes.
0: The last LPR hit for a gray Kia. Okay, it's going to be a gray Kia K5. That's traveling on Lucas from Country Club. Dorset City. 28 North 05 322 AM.
1: Another unit for one on warrant would be Mike Goldrush.
0: Repeat the traffic.
1: I got another person wanted on a warrant. I got one 1015 with me, but he's traveling the black Subaru. He's got a violation of protective order warrant.
0: Where is he at?
2: Travel.
1: Headed into Worthington now.
0: Is he on 19 coming from the Vanaga side?
1: 10-4.
0: 10-4. 30, are you responding to that area?
1: Platoon drone.
0: They are on Freedom Highway headed toward Worthington. Is that where they are?
1: 10-4, we're going to be on Main and High Street now. He's continuing to travel. Go ahead and light him up.
3: We're going to be too far away to catch up to him.

0: them before you. I'll pursue them. What's his direction of travel?
1: He just went across the bridge right there by the hotspot. I can't pursue because I got a 10-15.
0: I'll be at trail.
1: If you can't catch him, it's going to be a black Subaru blacked out. I know who he is. I read another one on him.
0: We'll see if I can find him.
2: 44, are you standing down? Are you standing down so 30 can check the area?
1: If I'm continuing to officers, I have a 10-15 with me.
2: 10-4.
0: 30. 30. He has headquarters to go to their side if he pops out that way.
2: 10-4.

0: 44, is that the subject from Simpson?
1: 10-4, he's got multiple violations of DVP.
2: I located a possible name for the subject. Our notes show that he resides in apartment 5 in Libby Apartments for a Rondell Terry.
1: 10-4.
3: Cameron Fireball on scene 1319.

0: 27. I'll go towards the Pierce County line and come back.
1: Definitely.
2: Headquarters has been advised. Do we have a name on this subject?
0: Brandon Grog.
2: You advise Grog, first name Brandon?
0: I think so.
2: Okay. I'm not sharing anything on the LPR. I do show February of this month where a term stop was initiated. That was a temporary text.

0: you headed over there?
1: What's he driving?
0: 410. What's he driving? Yeah, blacked out Subaru Impreza. It's gonna have white writing on the windshield vertically. It says Harley on the passenger side windshield. Got purple wheels on the Impreza.

0: Tiger. I'm in the Falbert area.
1: 10-4.
2: 44, can you also notify Harrison County? He may be going back to his house as that's where he lives with his father.
1: I notified the headquarters, advised them to have someone go to the area going into their county on Route 19. I cannot find anything in the state system for Brandon Grog.
2: 10-4.
3: Thank you for your advisement. Last LPR was at 1312 on East Grafton Road.
2: 10-4.
4: What was the female description again for the domestic?
3: It's white female with a yellow hoodie.
4: 10-4. Checking the area.
3: 10-4, sir.
5: T-06 to Fairmont.
3: 206.
5: Is that LPR hit coming into the city or out?
0: Anyway, I'm back on that area, heading back towards Worthington now.
1: 10-4.
3: T-06, I do believe that it's going out of the city.
5: 10-4, in the area of east side.
3: 10-4, T-06.

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0: 10-9-0 vehicle over here on the Morgantown Avenue address. I'm supposed to make contact.

0: 213, could you repeat your traffic?
1: Do not observe this vehicle in the Morgantown Avenue address. 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
0: Have.
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0: 10 for the caller advised that...
1: 25, I'm close to the connector, I'll get it.
0: 10 for break, Fairmont 213.
2: Good.
0: That bell is back at the Grease Monkey now.
2: 10-4, put me in row.
0: 10-4, break. 225, 226. The caller advised that Anderson Excavating is pouring asphalt. They had two females standing there, not flagging, but they were pushing traffic into oncoming traffic. So that's the traffic hazard.

0: 10-4, I'll check it out.
1: 10-4. K-13, he's advising that the male is still in the vehicle, blocking the roadway. I'm sure if he has the firearm, he has not gotten out of this vehicle yet. Yeah, 34 transporting one, General 1333.

0: 26 Fairmont. They advise what part of the connector this is occurring on.
1: They advise this is occurring right before the southbound engine.

0: 30 to 44.
1: 24.
0: What year is that Subaru? Is it older?
1: Yeah, it looks like it'd be a newer one.
0: But it's got purple rims on it.
1: Yeah, it also has dark tint and then the front windshield vertically on the passenger side of the Harley.
0: 10.
2: J13, the male's left the area driving towards CVS. Correction, he's now heading towards downtown Fairmont. 28, it's going to be 339-2738, Adam.
3: Good for 235 Fairmont. I'm at 3rd and Fairmont. I'll stand by here.
2: Okay.

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1: 10-4, gray Kia Optima. I believe it has stickers on the back glass.

0: James Ruger.
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0: are you responding?
1: Ambulance, sir, you're responding. 1987 Country Club Road, psychiatric problems, 1337.
2: I was there with a light on merchant. It never came by me there either.
1: RSC ambulance 30.
0: Jonas.
1: We're alerting PD as well. It's going to be a 19-year-old female having a mental episode, potentially postpartum depression. Female is frustrated. Negative weapons.
2: Thank you.

0: 44.
1: 44.
0: Reference to that, we will take an all for me. Can you make that a case?
1: 10-4.
2: There's no one directing traffic. They're allowing the vehicles to move through the stoplights. Everything appears to be safe here. Be clear.
1: Ten.
3: Six, are you on gas then?

0: I've been out in Monroe and Adams. I haven't had anything come down this way.
1: I've checked around the grease monkey in the alley and stuff back behind and some of the streets in the area, and I've not located it in the alleyways.
2: Paramount copy.
3: 26 other units. During the initial contact, caller mentioned the subject we're looking for is dropped his wife off at the Easy Care.

0: Charlie Bear, did I give you the VIN?
1: Negative.
0: Is it waterfront?
1: It is.
0: Good. Go ahead, show me how to turn it on.
1: 10-4.
0: T-25 turmoil.
1: T-25.
0: What was the tag on the vehicle again?
1: Three three nine two seven three eight Adams 2013 gray Kia Optima 10-4. It does have some sort of white sticker or emblem by the plate.
0: 10-4, I had a one went past that Maryland tax on it. Started with a 7-4.

0: 236 furlongs. I get the 28 one more time.
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0: Simple.

0: 4775 Marion. EMS making on scene, yeah.
1: Affirmative, they just arrived a couple of minutes ago.
0: 10-4, I'm about 2 minutes out.
1: 10-4.

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0: 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It's 1987, Country Club Crook.
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1: 225.
0: Mail traffic, so I'll be a tractor trailer. I'll be in Suncrest by the park. I can't tell the state, that's 4 William Young 3574. 4 William Young 3574.
1: Copy, traffic, Southern Railway Park, 4 William Young 3574, 1354.

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1: 25.
0: For your advice, I have a pending well-being check. I just called in from Watson Elementary as they received a call from a phone number they don't know. Sounded like an older female. She stated she was going to harm herself and a Danny needed to get there. Unclear of address, it was a voicemail.
1: Do they have a telephone number or anything attached to it?
0: 74.
2: We're 10-4. We're not at Grease Monkey no more. We're just patrolling the area.
0: 10-4.
2: 213 from all. You can show me 10-8. I'll handle that complaint of awesome.
0: 10.
1: 225 from all.
0: 225.
1: The trailer tag is from California. He was lost, been advised the correct way to get through that area.

0: 225.
1: As far as the call in Watson Elementary, did they advise that they had a telephone number so we can figure out where the female's at?
0: Four, we have negative priors. I listed up online as well, negative priors with it.
1: 10-4. The 213 was he was heading there.
0: 10-4, 213, can you see the one?

0: 213 for off. First time it transferred me to that number, it rang busy, called back, it rang nonstop, won't get a voicemail. I'll follow up at Boston for further information.
1: 10-4.

0: 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Station 20, station 2, respond. Peace Park Elementary School patient seizures involving a child, 1403. Thirty-three responding, East Park Elementary School, patient seizures involving a child, 1403.
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0: Forty-two responding, East Park Elementary School, patient seizures, 1404.

0: 这是他们这样害的，这是他们
1: I just passed the key off them on East Park Avenue heading towards the connector.
2: Tim, for them on Adam Street, on the back around.
3: What are you doing, team?
4: 942 on scene, 1405.Rescue ambulance 33. Got it. Currently a 7-year-old male in an active seizure ongoing for 5 minutes. Does have a history? He'll be located in the nurse's office.
1: Park, I'm on Merchant.

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1: 213.
0: Do we have caller information for who took that complaint at Watson?

0: We have priors with him from prior calls. He was a teacher.
1: No, teacher did not leave a name.
0: The caller was a teacher. His name was Alan Lynn.

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1: 35.
0: The key is parked in behind Olivia Apartments that they were looking for.
1: 10-4, you out there now?
0: 10-4.
1: 10-4-202, do you copy?
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0: bearing 32. Go ahead. I have a suspicious individual loitering around the buses, bus garage in Mannington on Virginia Street, right? Good. It's going to be a black male wearing a cap, gray pants, carrying a black backpack, has on a black shirt with orange writing on the back. He's standing around looking suspicious.
1: Careful.
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0: on. 920, responding 1428. Roughly 10 minutes. Received. We're clearing from this call with a signed refusal. We are 6 minutes out. If you'd like us to respond instead.

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1: Good.
0: Trying to be a 72-year-old female, semi-responsive, laying on the kitchen floor. But she has a history of dementia and a CBA history. It's going to be a two-story white house with black shutters, garage outside.
1: Pleasure to see you. Thank you.
0: To 26, direct.
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0: Can you advise you're talking to
1: him? 10-4.
2: Sorry, on team. Hey, man, sorry, on team 1433.

0: 27.
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0: Okay, guys, this is vehicle 330, sir.
1: I was unable to copy your traffic.
0: Okay, guys, suspicious vehicle is going to be 30's run. It's got a Simpson address. It's right on the Marion County line in Taylor County.
1: 10-4.

0: Bearing 33. I know you're right there at the school, just down the road, 4228 Husky Highway. I have a signal 6 out of the roadway, no injuries.
1: And so is that towards Farmington?
0: Affirmative. It's close to Porter Avenue.

0: down the road from the school. So, it's going to be a white SUV. It's parked on Porter, a yellow Ford Ranger that moved over to the wide spot.
1: I'm going to lose you. I don't have good service right here.
2: Four, I'm going to pass you. I'm a suspicious person complaint in Virginia Street, Mannington.

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1: 10-4. Hold on to Porter and the yellow Ranger that moved over to the white spot down the road.
2: 10-4, is it the white car that called it in?
1: Caller was a passerby. He was in the area with a trailer.

0: the caller?
1: Caller is it Dave Tiles. I can give him a call back to see if he's still in the area.
0: Hey, was he a passerby?
1: He was.
0: Okay, just a minute.

0: 33.
1: SUV is not involved. There was two other trucks. They've already exchanged info. They don't want to report in time.
0: 10-4.

0: 42, where was your call at? Bus Garage, Virginia Street. 10-4, now, start dial over.
1: 10-4.
2: What's the address on the Libby apartment?
3: 1501 apartment 5.

0: 8475.
1: Marion, you got the traps for first aid.
0: I just still have 475 and 555 on that psychiatric emergency EMS that went in service, and I didn't hear anything from them yet.
1: 10-4. 555, Mary, we're still out here.
0: 10-4. Everything 10-4?
1: Yeah, 10-4.
0: Received.
1: Order.
0: 30. 30, go ahead.
1: Third room.
0: Go ahead.
1: Finally, I was able to leave a referral for that male, reach 10-8-4, afternoon shift.
0: 10-4-30.
1: One six six, Marion, 10-8.
0: 10-4-1-6-6.

0: 202 Fairmont.
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2: Are you arriving, children?
1: Hey, ma'am, sorry for your arriving, children. 1451.
0: 30 to 27.

0: said he was going to Purdy's Run for something.
1: He did advise he was en route to Purdy's Run near the county line for a suspicious individual.
0: Tenfor, did he give you any details?
1: He did not.
0: I'm close. I can go help you.
1: Tenfor, bearing 27.

0: 109 Park Village, cardiac station 20, company 13 EMS response. 109 East Park Village, cardiac 1453. EMS 26 is flying 109 East Park Village, cardiac 1453. Cyrus, EMS 26.
1: Good.
0: 72-year-old female complaining of chest pains and difficulty in breathing. She stepped out last week and hasn't felt right since. Does have a history of congestive heart failure. It's going to be a TAM trailer.
2: ...55 Miller Avenue. Car advised that the neighbor is constantly calling the landlord, saying that her dog is barking. Just now, the caller was outside, and the neighbor was yelling and cussing at her.
3: Door.
0: 34, did you copy size of?
1: That's correct.

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2: And officer reviews, I've been advised yet. 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I'm 1015 with 40s.
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3: 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He's standing around looking suspicious near the bus garage.

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0: 30. 27 radio is not working. He's 10-4. The suspicious vehicle is unfounded. We're through into an extra patrol purdy's room.
1: 10-4.
3: 27.
1: 27.
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1: 10-4.

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2: Pointed in the wrong direction where someone twisted it. It's going to be at the Marion Taylor County line.
1: 27, I've reported that twice already.
2: 10-4, thanks.
3: Copy, direct.
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4: Four seven five. Best speaking is going to be in right to the office. I've got the female 10-15-555. Got the male.
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2: 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And Ralph.

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0: Just for my reference, can you tell me how far we have when Purdy's running?
1: You have to go out of the county and then come back on to Purdy's run, and we have 2349 and 2315, 2217.
0: So there's three houses out here.
1: It appears that there is one other driveway that goes clear back out and around behind the pond, but I do not have a numeric on top of it.
0: 10-4, if you just want to do extra patrol, 27 myself came out here. We're going back to 10-8.
1: 10-4.
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1: Take a number, I'll call him back later.

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0: 166.
1: Yeah, traffic stop, 79 northbound entrance ramp, 28 out of West Virginia.
0: Go ahead.
1: November 1, Victor, 531.
0: 10-4, copy. Nora 1, Victor, 531, 79 northbound on ramp, 1530.

0: 1-6 return.
1: Yes.
0: 27 out of West Virginia.
1: Four, go ahead.
0: Charlie 021-263.
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1: 383,
0: reckless driver complaint, southbound I-79, getting on at the 137. Tractor and trailer, it's white in color, has 709 written on the back of it. His rear wheels are not aligned with the truck or the trailer.
1: Thank you.

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1: Yeah.
0: The vehicle's last seen in the area was 135.
1: 10-4.

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0: And the plaza where Hometown Hot Dog is, I have a 29 and then a 35, 27 on down to 9. That would be the numeric area.
1: Ground 4, thank you.
0: 10-4.
2: One six six.
1: Driver's side is better. They have traffic control device. Warn for cell phone tonight.
0: 10-4.

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0: Marion, any unit attempting to get a hold of a Justin Motes.
1: 30, Marion.
0: 30.
1: Check, I think there's an active DUP we got to serve on him.
0: Say what?
2: Marion, we have it.
0: I have him on the line now. 166 standby. I have that male on the line now who wants to speak to him.
1: Transfer to squad.
0: 10-4.

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1: 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Stephen's hours.
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1: Yes.
0: 69, X-ray 600, expired 6 of 26, driver Skyler Loudon, valid, 0 points clear.
2: Alright, I'm 10-6 waiting on him to provide insurance. His inspection sticker died in 2023.
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0: 10-4.
2: He's an advisor, he can't get it before the end of my citation. We're going to start at 10-51.
0: 10-4.

0: A caller on the line that's wanting to speak to a deputy reference to a DVP violation. It occurred at Brickside on Airport Road, but she's currently home at Maplewood Drive in Fairmont.
1: Squadron.
0: 10-4.

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0: Yes.
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0: 1669, getting canceled. 1031, need proof of insurance. 10-4.
1: Sir.
0: 30.
1: She already contacted Deputy Gump about this. I'm going to follow family. He's back to work. 10-8 for him.
0: 10-4.

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0: 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I'm 10-8.
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1: Last four, 808, Adam. 808, Adam.
0: 10-4, come say 2005, Pontiac. Frank 727 Resurgent, Aaron Myers, back to Bumper.
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0: I have a transport out of Fairmont ER Room 1 going to Ruby 10 East, 1080. It's just BLS oxygen. Cat 5.
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0: 18 available stay unit. It is a black double sleeper on the interstate driving in a reckless manner, last in the area of the 137 northbound. Would you like me to notify Mon County?
1: Yes, please. 10-8.
0: 10-4.

0: 7:30.
1: Good.
0: I have a trespassing complaint, 480 Leonard Avenue. Caller advised that Zion South was walking around the parking lot in the area of Building 6. Black male, dressed in black sweatpants, black hoodie, black hat, believes he's been trespassed from that location.
1: 10-4.

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0: 30, Mark.
1: 30.
0: Can you confirm through his name card that he's been trespassed, please?
1: Affirmative. There is a trespassing note that 47 advised that that mail was previously trespassed by management and Unit 22.
0: 10-4, thanks.
1: 10-4.
0: 166, ma'am.
1: 166.
0: I'll be on traffic stop. I have a 2827 out of West Virginia. Location is going to be Saya Trucking, Baltimore, Roxbury.
1: Okay.
0: 28 is 47 Victor, 977.
1: Yes.
0: Echo 072201.

0: different on that one, Jeff.
1: Where did you advise you'd be?
0: Gas, into that paper, sir.
1: 10-4.
2: Sixty, man.
1: Sixty?
2: Regard, I've called.

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1: Affirmative.
0: Any area.
1: 10-4.
0: Marion, get into your traffic.
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1: 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I don't see him outside currently.
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1: 10-4.

0: description of Zion again.
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0: Yeah, the male I was out with fits that description to a T. It's not Mr. Smith, I'm telling you.
1: 10-4.
2: Eight.
1: Go ahead.
2: Boy over Lincoln 0817. Boy over Lincoln 0817.
3: Can you run a number on an inspection sticker?
1: Negative.
3: Alright, I see the inspection sticker from his truck. It should have belonged on Toyota. It's being displayed on an F-150.
1: 10-4.
4: Honda,

0: 383, Marin.
1: 383.
0: Off of public service with that mail. Nothing criminal happened today. He's been advised. 391 will give him a public service when he returns to work. I'm 10-8.

0: 160 to 166.
1: Yeah, Chief.
0: 132 exit ramp north. Well, it's gonna be coming. Get off the north. There's a rear end right there. It's off to the side of the road.
1: Is it still on the ramp?
0: Negative. It's off to the side in the gravel, where they always wreck.
1: I don't know. Still on the roadway, Chief.
0: Out of the roadway. Well,

0: 40, not very tipsy.
1: 10-4-40, man. 160, we took a call advised that northbound off ramp, an SUV versus a truck, heavy damage, unsure of injuries. Is that going to be the same one?
0: Yeah, 10-4.
1: 10-4. We're going to go ahead and tone fire an EMS until 166 arrives on the scene and tells us otherwise.
0: Absolutely. There should be a Jeep in the Marine Corps.
1: Received. So our caller said northbound off-ramp. Are you saying that white spot down there by the southbound?
0: Negative. Like you're coming from Bridgeport, get off the 132. That's right there. Ready to get on 250 heading south.
1: 10-4.
2: I'm out with it. It's actually on Whitehall Boulevard, Baron.
1: 10-4. So we'll go ahead and alert fire and EMS.
2: Yeah, good.

0: Whitehall Boulevard near the 132 northbound off ramp. Vehicle accident, company 12, station 32, respond. Whitehall Boulevard near the 132 northbound off ramp. Vehicle accident, 1713.
1: 32 responding.
0: 32 responding, Whitehall Boulevard near the 132 northbound off ramp. Vehicle accident, 1713.
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0: Frank 421711.

0: 169.
1: Okay.
0: The 28 it didn't return. It should have been 10 Lima 121.
1: 10-4, I was just going to continue looking that up.

0: course, I was just wondering.
1: Squad 12, your call's been canceled.

0: fire rescue in 30.
1: Good.
0: Can you start an additional unit to Fairmont at the Fairmont Hospital at the bottom of the hill? I have an elderly gentleman just wrecked a bike.
1: That bicycle?

0: Apple Lucas Avenue near the hospital. First on your exit, Station 20, respond. Lucas Avenue near the hospital. First on your exit, 1723.
1: 34, responding.
0: 34, responding. Lucas Avenue near the hospital. First on your exit, 1723. Thirty-four. Did you call Pizza Hut?
1: That's correct.

0: RSU-30.
1: I'm sorry, guys.
0: You can cancel the other unit. 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

0: Saturday, bro.
1: And?
0: You're on a Denver, man. Safety is clear, please.
1: 10-4, go ahead.
0: The address is usually Cemetery Street in Mannington.

0: prima.
1: Stand by.
0: I'm looking for 112 Wayside Drive, Fairmont, off of Hunsaker. Can you advise which house it is?

0: It appears once you turn onto Wayside Drive, the first driveway on the left, there's going to be a house on the corner, and then the next driveway on the left, if you go down it, there's three houses. The one on the left should be 112.
1: Ten-4, I'm out here.
0: 10-4.
1: I'm here for a civil summons.
0: 10-4.

0: Engineering 30. The Jeremy Denver Smith, I'm not showing anything active. The only thing in the state system for that first and last name is the worthless check.
1: Stand for it, Sam. Thanks.
0: Stand for it.

0: calling to be able to stay?
1: 3-3.
0: 3-3, leaving the scene southbound at the 136. Caller pulled off just before the exit. He's in a Sheetz tanker truck. Advised, it appeared that a yellow vehicle looked like a bus. There's what struck his vehicle. They clipped mirrors. That other vehicle continued. Caller does have cameras in his vehicle.
1: 10-4 to southbound.
0: Affirmative.
1: If 166 is still out there by the interstate, can you keep an eye out for it? And what mile marker?
0: It'll be
1: 133 off before.
0: 10-4-33. It's going to be just before the 136 is where the Sheetz tanker's pulled off.
1: 10-4, I've been out from the office.
0: 10-4.
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0: 2-4-6 Paramount, nothing further. Should be clear.
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2: 475. Both parties been arraigned, released on bond, 10-8. Can you email me that, kid?
0: 10-4-4-7-5.

0: 33.
1: 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I've not observed any busters coming this way. I'll go northbound, check Pleasant Valley, see if they got off by chance.
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0: 34.
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0: Twenty-seven and 228 free to attach. One's for the truck, one's for the trailer.
1: Okay.
0: 27 is 2266-8201 out of Pennsylvania, break.
1: Okay.
0: Alpha Hotel 57729 out of Pennsylvania for the truck.
1: Yep, we're good.
0: Papa Tango 793 Juliet 1 for the trailer. He just attached, that'll be 10-8.
1: 10-4, 1802.

0: 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Once that CAD's closed, can you email me a copy of it, please?
1: Stand for.
2: Five five five, Marion. I'll be 10-7.
1: 10-4, state 555-1803.

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0: Key around 27 for a Joseph White.
1: Thanks.
0: You're just checking by, it's a 29, should be through the state.

0: 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Are you still been sick?
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0: Correction,

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1: Yes.
0: Are you still 10-6?
1: Yes, ma'am, currently. What do you got?
0: University at Walgreens. The offender has left.

215 Chestnut Avenue, Mannington, Ultramel Stubbs, 1811. 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

0: Sierra Flatbush. Responding to a 78-year-old male that recently started a medication is having multiple side effects, altered mouth tests, falling in a phase, throat speech, sugar level of 68, fell earlier today.
1: Guy.
0: Trying out to Marion County for domestic battery, 3rd offense, 4th West.
1: 10-4, you can send me 10-15 with that, ma'am.
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1: 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Okay.

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1: 10.
0: Yeah, with an unoccupied vehicle at the intersection of Middletown and Booth Creek, 28 out of West Virginia.
1: 10.
0: Oscar 50210 Alpha.
1: 10. Larceny, they're wanting to make a report.
0: Sure.
1: 10-4, it's going to be at Walgreens. Stay by. It's going to be at Walgreens. Color was employee advised. They tell her black male, black hair, gray hoodie, and a chain around his neck. And stole something. Advised this is his third offense. He's wanting to make a report. He was no longer in the store. By the time of call, Mel was on foot.
0: 10-4.
1: 201, go ahead.
2: I'll call up with details regarding this public service.
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2: 1-3, I'm on standby. I'm getting stopped in the parking lot of Food Lion.
1: By the same female?
2: Different male.
1: 10-4, do you want me to make you a new cab?
2: Do what?
1: 10-4.

0: 166 that comes back to us. Salen Houston out of Clarksboro on a 2010 Ford F-150. Ocean 5-0210, hey Adam.
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0: 383 Grand. 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I'm on 250. 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Find a 28 for me.
1: Yes.
0: 87 Zulu 416.
1: That comes back to a Chad McGee out of Fairmont on 02 Dodge Dakota, expired 8 of 23, 870416.
0: Fairmont.
1: What part of 250? Fairmont Avenue, Husky Highway?
0: Husky Highway.
1: Fairmont.
0: The next intersection is Crum Lane. I'm on the north side of Isis Run Road.
1: 10-4.

0: before arriving.
1: Arriving 1823.
0: Paul Radish. That male's here, according to his girlfriend.

0: 201 Fairmont.
1: 201.
0: Male just wanted to advise me that his truck was broke down. Break. Asked if he could park it here for the next couple of hours. I told him that I don't believe anybody would care. You can show me clear from this. I'll call up about the previous public service.

0: 33, Paul Radish has a surrendered revoke that expired in 08, multiple unpaid citations.
1: Do you have warrants?
0: We're checking that now. That other 27 is a Stacy Gorby. Valid, 0 points. Clear NCIC, stand by for local check.
1: 10-4, he fled somewhere when they saw me turning around. She's claiming she don't know where he went.

0: for that vehicle.
1: Yes, sir.
0: Was it an older model Toyota?

0: 383 Marion, 28 West Virginia, Bird.
1: Yes.
0: 361 350 Alpha.

0: That one comes back to Paul Radish, 2017, Ford Escape, expiring 3/27.
1: Sounds right.

0: 383, we're unable to locate any 29s on Paul Radish, 166 Fed.
1: Start Hawkins down here, please.
0: 10-4.
1: Three, ma'am, is the female clear?
0: She is clear.
1: Temple.

0: 383, ma'am.
1: 383.
0: Female was rendered revoked, correct?
1: Negative. A female. Affirmative. Female was valid and clear. Male was surrendered, revoked, expiring in 08.
0: I'm going to degenerate here.

0: Roswell, and when you're ready, correction, 27.
1: Okay.
0: Ida, 6569, 01.
1: 10.

0: Denver.
1: Good.
0: You can log one of the flock cameras by the front complex if it damaged as well. It's turned the wrong way.
1: Important.

0: 166, Aaron.
1: 166, go ahead, sir.
0: Hawking has possession. I'll be following them back to the office with the vehicle.
1: 10-4-166.

0: Arizona. If you have me on that detail, Juan's around today.
1: 10-4-30.
2: 166 out in the Sally port, haven't put it inside there.
3: Okay. They don't have keys for it or anything. You fine with it dragging in there?
2: He'll should be able to get it neutral.

0: 1669.
1: Go ahead, 166.
0: If the magistrate calls in later to check if we need anything, I'll have a search warrant.
1: 10-4.
0: But I'm not going to call him out for it right now.
1: 10-4.

0: Hotel, what's the address, Lord? Located 2730.
1: Sorry,

0: I'm not finding any Joseph Anthony's in the name file or in the Marion County area.
1: Date
0: of birth. Ten 4. I found Joseph Anthony Allen with that birthday.
1: Yeah.
0: I'll run him down.
1: 10-4, that's good, sir. Thanks.

0: calling Chief of Team Scott, please. He's clear.
1: Yeah. 10-4, you can send me 10-16.
0: 10-4. All right, 166.
2: Aaron, do you have traffic for 166?
3: I did. I think you're still 10-6, but I have a reckless driver just for advisement, Middletown Road, heading towards Bootsville.
2: All right, do you have the details?
3: All he could advise me is it was a white, possibly a work truck. As he passed him illegally on Milltown Road and almost ran him off the road. The plate he gave me was Boy King 67307 out of West Virginia. I ran a 2 back match record last seen passing Eldora.
2: Okay, whenever I get down here, I'll drive down that way.
0: 10-4.
2: You can go ahead and clear it out.
0: 10-4.

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Thank you, 589.

0: 33. Bearing 33.
1: Perfect.
0: I have a Michael 10 at Bob Hope Service. Just want to speak to you in reference. Call your handling. What do you have?

0: G14 fair mark?
1: G14.
0: 205, that's testing my 1015. You send me clear.
1: 10 for G14, 1907.

0: 1669.
1: Yeah, 166.
0: Vehicle's been placed in secure holding at the office. Tonight.
1: 4166, 1908.

0: 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Have a good evening.
1: 10-4, 160, you too.
2: Fire rescue 2, ambulance 26 arriving, Fairmont Medical Center.
3: Ambulance 26 arriving, Fairmont 1909.

0: Foster, Mike, can you run a triple I on that male as well?
1: I'm Joseph Harold White.
0: Yeah, if you wouldn't mind, sir.
1: 10-4.
2: T05214. What's your case number for this?
3: Case number's gonna be 1073.
2: I copy 1073, thank you.
3: 4.

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2: 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If they call back, let me know. 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
1: I did for Christopher White. Do you want me to run one for Mr. Allen?
0: 10-4.

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2: 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So, Husky Highway near Plum Run at 451-556 Adam 1922.

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0: Frank 924646.

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1: Go ahead.
0: Get back to Jamie Evans, Clarksburg, valid operator, he's clear. Correction, she's clear.
1: 10-4, can you give me a return on the 28?
0: Turns to Antonio Evans, Clarksburg, expires 427 on a Dodge R15. It's clear.

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0: Female on Worcester just flagged me down and advised that two juveniles are pretending to throw a basketball at cars on Fairmont Avenue. Show me around the area to check it out.
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1: 10-4. Case number is 1074.

0: Marion 166.
1: Yeah.
0: In regards to that search warrant, the magistrate is in his office.
1: Alright, tell him I'm typing it now and then I'll be down and give him a half hour. Yeah.

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1: Sorry, 205.
0: Jeremy starting transport, one mile subject to NCRJ, break for beginning mileage.
1: Go ahead.
0: 72703. Will you call ahead and know we're coming?
1: 10-4, 932.

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0: 418.59.9.
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0: Fred.
1: Fairmont ER 11, A11, to Ruby, 10 Southeast, Bed 19, antibiotics monitor, CAD 7.
0: Let's see.

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0: 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He's clear.
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0: Okay, back here, Brian McHugh, out of Reesville, valid operator, he's clear.
1: Temper, thank you.

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1: We have a little bit of one for Kyle Williams.
0: 10-4, I've attached Kyle Williams and Elizabeth Barr. They're both clear.
1: Okay, thanks.